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I'm Steve. 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

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Linkin Park there. I'm Steve Burrell. Over the weekend, as far as the 2000s cult classic Super Troopers, they dropped Super Troopers 3 over the weekend. And I don't know. I don't think I will watch it in theaters. It's probably bad, but I'm definitely going to watch it. 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

Killers, Mr. Brightside, and 103.3, alternative from the 90s and 2000s. I'm Steve with Fall Out Boy, and Weezer are coming up. It's Bush right now, Machine Head.

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White Stripes. 7 Nation Army 91.3.3. It's alternative from the 90s and 2000s. I'm Steve. I just saw this article. It said fun things to do for the kids on Labor Day. Labor Day? What is today? No, we're still far away. We're almost a month away. It's actually a late Labor Day this year, just the way the calendar falls. So September 7th. So I don't need to worry about that yet. It's 91.3.3.

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Jet is going to be my girl on Indie 103.3. Alternative from the 90s and 2000s. I'm Steve. Some Blink 182 right before that. In that news, there's a documentary on the way about Travis Barker of Blink 182. It's called Travis Barker, Louder Than Fear. And it's going to hit Hulu here in just a couple of days on August 13th. It's Rob Zombie, Dragula, Indie 103.3.

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I'm Steve. 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

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It's Foo Fighters, my hero.

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Those guys playing their home state's fair in Colorado. 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

Trapped with Headstrong on Indy 103.3, alternative of the 90s and 2000s. And here in 2026, we're going to have a new album from Beck on the way called Ride Lonesome. You're all introduced to him here. It's Beck with Loser.

All American Rejects, Dirty Little Secret on Indy 103.3. That's alternative from the 90s and 2000s. Steve wrapping up the day with some Evanescence and Imagine Dragons on the way after Third Eye Blind, Semi-Charmed Life.

Evanescence, My Immortal on Indie 103.3. That's alternative from the 90s and 2000s. Steve, have a great rest of your Monday night. And I'll see you back here on Tuesday, which is just a few minutes away. Leaving you with Imagine Dragons, Demons. When

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Indy 103.3, welcome to Tuesday, August 11th. I got the 103-minute commercial-free music marathon going. And we got to talk all the free stuff. I got lots. Hang on. Let's get into it.

I love a good AFI moment. I'm Teresa, just right out of the gate. Don't forget, 12:50. I've got Indiana State Fair tickets free for you. All right, just after 1 o'clock, I'll send you to Vegas as well for our iHeartRadio Music Festival. And then at some point today, I'm going to give you a bonus trip to see Somber in L.A. We are Indy 103.3. I'm Teresa. Let's go.

rain moving in after 4 o'clock today, 4 or 5 o'clock hour. Should be done by 7. We have a chance of rain, though, every day through the weekend, just so you know. We are Indy 103.3.

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real quick. Tomorrow's a partial eclipse. Obviously, if you're like in, you know, Greenland, you'll be able to see it full on. Here, we do have a shot at possibly seeing it. 11:34 a.m. is when it will start. It'll end at 3:57 p.m. We'll keep track of that, and I'll remind you tomorrow. We are Indy 103.3. Woo!

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I'm Teresa. Also, going to offer up a shot to go see Somber in L.A. with a friend. 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

I love you, my friends. I'm Teresa, always here to just, you know, help you get through the workday. 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We're going to fly you and a friend there. We're going to hook you up with tickets right up front for his show. 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

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Thanks to Donors Choose, you can nominate a public school teacher right now, one that goes over and above. They're going to be in the running for $5,000 for classroom supplies and resources. So get those nominations in right now. Indy.

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All right, you guys, let's do this right now. I got a pair of tickets for the Indiana State Fair. Yeah, get in and party free on us. Open up that iHeartRadio app with us pulled up and on Indy 103.3. Just hit that red mic and say, Teresa, I want to go to the fair free. That's it.

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0: 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Guaranteed human.

You know, we all know about the Taylor Farms lettuce, you know, the parasite that's caused nothing but just discomfort. Taylor Farms is now linked to more issues with some of their produce. So I'm sorry, Taylor Farms. I'm just going to say this to my friends here. Don't buy Taylor Farms for a while until we get this squared away. We are Indy 103.3 coming up in three songs. I got your win for Vegas.

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Consider this the best free vacation ever. iHeartRadio Music Festival, trip for two. We're going to cover the hotel, the airfare, ground transportation, obviously tickets to both nights, one stage, and $1,000 spending cash. Muse, Goo Goo Dolls, Snoop, I mean, Weezer. It's going to be an epic weekend, and this is your way to get the win. After Eve 6, get ready for the keyword. We are Indy 103.3.

I'm reading that Florida could see air taxis by the end of the year. Yes, new. So we're going to have airplanes, helicopters, every delivery service with a drone up there. Now you want me to get in a taxi? Like, that's going to fly me where I need to be? No. They say it even, like, lands vertically. No. Hard pass. I'm Teresa. 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

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I said you look so fine that I really want to make you mine. 4, 5, 6, come on and get your kicks. Now you don't need

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Now you don't need

Indy 103.3. It's Teresa, just keeping you awake at the wheel. I got Foo Fighters Everlong right now. And you know, with the Indiana State Fair kicking off, don't forget we have got more tickets for you to go for free on us, $4.50 later on with Ben.

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0: Born on America's Darkest Day, September 11th, 01, the Tunnel to Towers Foundation, they have been helping American heroes ever since. Heroes like U.S. Army Sergeant William Bernard McKenna, exposed to burn pits. McKenna later died from T-cell lymphoma, leaving his wife, Dina, and 2 daughters. 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

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Good afternoon. It is Ben. Thank you so much for being here and hanging out today. I truly appreciate you. If there's anything we can do to make your stay here a little bit more comfortable, I want to hear about it. 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Let's do this. 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

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That's all you have to do

Indy 103.3. A little dark on the way into work this morning. Showers and thunderstorm chances throughout the rest of the week. High of 83 today, 84 tomorrow, 82 Thursday, 82 Friday. Every one of those days, a chance for showers.

Indy 103.3, new trailer for a Linkin Park documentary just released. It's titled Unshattered. It's directed by Joe Hahn. Kind of takes a look at what happened with Chester Bennington and the passing of him, and then their reemergence and their reinvention with Emily Armstrong as lead singer. Linkin Park also getting a

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One of my very favorite things that we give away every year is Indiana State Fair tickets. 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

0: 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With your chance right now at a four-pack of tickets to the Indiana State Fair. Here's how you qualify for those tickets. You're going to tap that red microphone when you listen to us on the app. I know you know how to do that. Then you're going to share with us your top three favorite fair food. 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

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So right after Nirvana, you are going to have a chance to win a trip to our iHeartRadio Music Festival in Las Vegas. It's back September 18th and 19th. Weezer, Muse, Goo Goo Dolls, Benson Boone, they're all going to be there. Plus a chance of $1,000 to spend while you're in Vegas. 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Text it to 200-200. You got this.

It's been, I mentioned this yesterday, but in case you missed it, Governor Mike Braun has extended Indiana's gas tax holiday through September 5th, which happens to be the Saturday of Labor Day weekend. So, like, if you're traveling for Labor Day weekend, maybe fill up on September 4th, which is that Friday. 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

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Earlier this hour, we tossed out a keyword that is worth a trip to our iHeartRadio Music Festival in Las Vegas, September 18th and 19th. Weezer's going to be there, as well as Muse, Goo Goo Dolls, Benson Boone, a whole bunch of others, plus $1,000 spending money. Chance to win that trip. If you missed the keyword, I'm going to just go ahead and repeat it for you. It's music. 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

Indy 103.3. I saw some of the new attractions at the Indiana State Fair that made my little millennial heart so happy. There's a VHS themed display. Also, my favorite part, a wiffle ball stadium. 12-year-old me, just I can't get enough. 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

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They will play the New York Liberty. Caitlin Clark will be available after having her 8th technical foul of the season rescinded.

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D103.3 alternative from the 90s and 2000s. I don't know if they did this on purpose, but Weezer's 21st studio album comes out on the 21st of August, which is next Friday. They just released their latest single from that album, which is titled CEO. 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

the best decision you'll make today. 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We had a margarita for lunch. That was fun.

Indy 103.3, alternative from the 90s and 2000s. It's Ben. Thank you so much for hanging out with us today and every day that you choose to spend with us. It means a lot because I know there's a million other places you can be. So appreciate you. Our dude Steve is in next. I will catch up with you tomorrow afternoon, same time, same place. If you need me before, then hit me on socials at Benderman. Later.

Ball F Boys, Sugar Ray going down on 81.03.3, alternative from the 90s and 2000s. I'm Steve, just rolling in for you Tuesday night. It's My Life, no doubt, 81.03.3.

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Indiana State Fair happened through this weekend, continues through the 23rd. Your chance to go for free today, well, tomorrow, 12:50 and 4:50. We want to talk back to know how excited you are about the fair, and if you do that, could be going for free. Zindy 103.3.

Nirvana with Lithium on Indy 103.3. It's alternative from the 90s and 2000s. I'm Steve. It's the end of the world as we know it is coming up right after Puddle of Mud. Blurry.

Foo Fighters, best of you on Indie 103.3, alternative from the 90s and 2000s. I'm Steve. Foo Fighters releasing another live charity EP through Bandcamp. It's called Foo Fighters Are Playing Where? Volume 2. Got 6 tracks recorded at their spring club shows in New York City, New Jersey. And it's going to be coming out this next Friday. 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